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Thank you for listening to 101.5 Hank FM today, too. My name's Jeff Connell. We never take that for granted. Love that you're part of the Hank family. Let me play Cody Johnson now. 101.5 Hank FM.

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1: The 520 westbound bridge, heavy midspan to I-5 with the Tuesday drive. You're looking at just about 46 minutes, 405 to I-5. A northbound I-5 Seattle to Shoreline, a 37-minute ride. Shoreline to Seattle southbound on I-5, you're looking at 36 minutes. 99 southbound is slow in pockets with the Tuesday drive from Shoreline into downtown Seattle. And looking at your ride on 405, just about an hour, Bellevue north to Linwood, Bellevue south to Renton, you're looking at 38 minutes. Southbound drivers on I-5, you're crash-free on Tukwila to Federal Way, just about 23 minutes. Tukwila south to Tacoma, you're looking at a 46-minute ride. In the south sound, as you make your way southbound I-5, Tacoma to Olympia, you're looking at a 42-minute ride. And 16 west is slow through Gig Harbor with the Tuesday drive on the Valley Freeway, no issues. And southbound Renton to Auburn, 35 minutes. In the Northwest News Radio Traffic Center, I'm Karen Trombley.
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My name's Jeff Connell. 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

0: One of these days, Garth is going to say, yes, we're coming to Seattle. And then we're going to say, Hank has got you covered for free tickets, I promise. 101.5, Hank FM, playing Seattle's Real Country. And Mr. Brooks is on Hank.
1: 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The part she couldn't handle was being alone. I guess she needed more to hold than just a telephone. Papa called Mama each and every night just to ask her how she

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5: You're tapping the brakes as you move by this I-5 southbound Steilacoom DuPont Road. There's a disabled vehicle. It's in your center lane. They're trying to move it off to either the left or right side as you make your way southbound on I-5 Tukwila into Tacoma. You're looking at 45 minutes. All routes into the airport, you are crash-free. 18 West is slow at I-5 with the Tuesday drive. And looking at your ride on the Valley Freeway. No issues in Renton to Auburn, 33 minutes. Your ride on 405, just under an hour on northbound 405 Bellevue to Linwood. You're looking at 37 minutes as you make your way southbound 405 Bellevue to Renton. Into Seattle, a broken down vehicle just moved out of your way. Northbound I-5 near I-90. You're still on the brakes from before the West Seattle Bridge. And as you make your way northbound Shoreline to Everett on I-5, you're looking at just under 35 minutes in the Northwest News Radio Traffic Center. I'm Karen Trombley.
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0: 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Hank taught a man to fish, and he made lemonade. Ingrate. From now on, we are laying off the proverbs and playing on the nonstop hits in another uninterrupted Hankathon that starts now.

Look, I don't mean to brag, but they're just great songs. And it's great that you're here. Thank you for listening to 101.5 Hank FM. It's Jeff Connell playing Seattle's Real Country for your drive home and getting into your evening with Luke Combs.

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Some even still smell like whiskey and Marlboros. Like this one. Check it out. From your friends at Hank.

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0: 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Testing. 1, 2. Good. 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
1: Myself, Jerry Jeff Walker, Michael Murphy, all the people who are more or less established down here in this area want it to stay the way it is, want it to keep growing naturally, but we don't want a bunch of high rollers, rip-off artists from other parts of the world to come in here and foul it up for the rest of the people.
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I grew up in the Midwest, had four older brothers, and listened to a lot of stations, mostly country, and you are the best country station I've listened to. It's about the music. 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
0: Hank taught a man to fish, and he made lemonade. Ingrate. From now on, we are laying off the proverbs and laying on the nonstop hits in another uninterrupted Hankathon that starts now.

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My name is Rosalie. I am from Lake Stevens. I love cranking up to 101.5 Hank FM. I love that this station plays all the golden music because it brings me back to the

0: 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Testing. 1, 2. Good. Hey, everybody. 101.5 Hank FM is throwing out a lifeline. Because we want to know if you're out there loving what you hear on Hank. 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

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Look, I know this sounds stupid, but I love these songs. 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
0: 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Hey, Hank's a pretty good ventriloquist. Watch him drink this glass of water while he plays all these back.

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1: I didn't get in Houston too much. 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

0: 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The only downside? Our kids' friends are coming over way more often than we'd like. Hey, Jaden, Braden, Zayden, come on in, you guys. Luke, what's up, buddy? How's baseball going? I've got the game streaming in the den. Maybe you can pick up some pointers before we take on Kennedy next week. Ashley A, Ashley D, Ashley P, is this for a group project again? Because last time it looked a lot like high-speed reality TV research. Hey, Kristen! You got the ring light and the tripod this time. Don't forget to tag the house with the fastest internet. Honey, it's going to be another late one. We're going to need more snacks.
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Yeah! 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

0: 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Testing. 1, 2. Good. 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
1: She said, I need some time to find myself. 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And maybe we should start seeing other people. 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
1: Good morning. Seattle police arrested a suspect accused of slashing a man with a machete at Hing Hei Park in Seattle's Chinatown International District Tuesday. Fire department crews treated an approximately 48-year-old man who's in stable condition after the attack. A Bellingham woman has been charged with conspiring to commit murder in Canada in connection with a February school shooting in Tumbler Ridge, B.C. that killed 8 people. The federal complaint says 30-year-old James Cody Bryant, who goes by the name Melody, provided advice, money, and technical assistance to the shooter in the 6 months leading up to the deadly attack. If you live near Seattle and you're within 6 miles of a Walmart, you could have groceries and other items delivered by drones starting next year. Walmart's working with drone maker Wings to make this happen. I'm Brian Calvert. For news and information anytime, I'll meet you over on Northwest News Radio, 97.7 AM 1000.
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2: We do have a crash on 405 northbound. It's north of Sunset. I have not been able to get my eyes on it. I see you all jammed up here. It's reportedly in the HOV lane. You're only looking at about a half an hour from Renton to Bellevue. Getting on at Sunset will certainly get you ahead of some of these delays, but needing some care, unfortunately, even if you're coming north on the Valley Freeway, because those delays are starting to build pretty quickly on 405 back to 167. Some foggier pockets in the central sound for sure, and some of our roadways a little wetter, so that's a concern. We had a crash in Seattle, 85th and Aurora. It had lanes blocked all around here, especially southbound Aurora, but I got word now that we're all cleared, so that's helpful because southbound side of I-5 is already getting jammed up coming down through Shoreline. You're over 20 minutes with some delays toward North Gateway, but Aurora is coming back into play here. You're okay on the east side if you're coming south on 405. It looks like westbound State Route 522, 30 minutes already Monroe to Woodinville. Yeah, some fog, but again, road looks wetter there. In the Northwest News Radio Traffic Center, I'm Libby Kay.
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5: Good morning. Police are investigating after gunfire erupted during a reported armed robbery at a jewelry store. Linwood police responded just after 12:26 p.m. Tuesday at Medina Jewelers on 196th Street Southwest after getting reports of a pickup truck ramming through the front doors of the store. The suspects left the area in two vehicles described as a black BMW SUV and a silver sedan. A Linwood woman has been arrested in the 2022 death of her two-year-old son. Detectives say suspected fentanyl and heroin were found in the home where the boy was pronounced dead. And a 21-year-old Vancouver man is accused of evading police for over an hour by crawling through the ceiling of a Macy's store. Gabriel Hideo damaged ceiling tiles at the Vancouver Mall as he moved along the sprinkler pipes. The Oregonian reports police placed a ladder and a mattress below him and tried to talk him down. He briefly stepped onto the ladder, then changed his mind, but officers pulled that ladder away and he fell onto the mattress. I'm Brian Calvert for news and information anytime. I'll meet you over on Northwest News Radio, 97.7 AM 1000.
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6: A crash on 405 northbound in Renton before the park exit ramp. Looks like it's now off to the shoulder of the ramp. That was in the HOV lane, but some pretty heavy tie-ups still to work with. About 35 minutes, Renton to Bellevue. Getting on a park is going to get you ahead, obviously, of these delays. If you're coming up from Tequila, might not be a bad idea to go south 405, northbound I-5, and then east on I-90 across the floating bridge. That seems to be in much better shape, a good 15 minutes faster at this point. But some volume building on northbound I-5 up toward the West Seattle Bridge. Now, there's some funkier patches, it looks like, along State Route 512. You're heavily delayed eastbound around the South Hill Mall curve. Haven't figured out why outside of maybe fog. Northbound I-5 between Lacey and DuPont's already jammed up for about 20 minutes. That's a good 5-6 minutes extra. We've got foggier conditions in Everett. Major's okay. Secondaries, though, where it's foggy, it's also wet. So require an extra care. In fact, you're about 35 minutes already on that wet, foggy westbound State Route 522 between Monroe and Woodinville. In the Northwest News Radio Traffic Center, I'm Libby Kay.
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2: Good morning. Seattle police arrested a suspect accused of slashing a man with a machete at Hinghe Park in Seattle's Chinatown International District Tuesday. Fire department crews treated an approximately 48-year-old man who's in stable condition after the attack. A Bellingham woman has been charged with conspiring to commit murder in Canada in connection with a February school shooting in Tumbler Ridge, B.C. that killed 8 people. The federal complaint says 30-year-old James Cody Bryant, who goes by the name Melody, provided advice, money, and technical assistance to the shooter in the 6 months leading up to the deadly attack. If you live near Seattle and you're within 6 miles of a Walmart, you could have groceries and other items delivered by drone starting next year. Walmart's working with drone maker Wings to make this happen. I'm Brian Calvert. For news and information anytime, I'll meet you over on Northwest News Radio, 97.7 AM 1000.
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3: This traffic report is brought to you by the Washington Department of Transportation.
4: Tough start for folks now heading north trying to get into towards Seattle. Our accident is up by Michigan Street, blocking, I believe, 2 left lanes. I got a 40-minute travel time for you right now, just between 405 and I-90. Now, it's going to be a good 15 minutes faster by exiting off at Boeing Access Road and taking Airport Way, but I still have reports of a crash northbound Airport Way at Corson Avenue. It does look like maybe there's some speed indicators of slowdowns here, but not nearly as jammed as I was expect to have some crash. So I think this might be additional volume, but if there's anything you can share safely, you're always welcome. 206-421-1000.

0: You're driving through pockets of fog still up through Federal Way, northbound I-5 from Tacoma to Tequila's 40 minutes of fog and maybe some wetter conditions too. Now, 405 started us off with a rough go and a crash northbound north of Sunset. That's gone, but you're still a half an hour rent into Bellevue. Southbound from Linwood to Woodinville's pushing the better part of a half an hour. Foggy still wet on State Route 522. Foggy over the Everett area and up through Arlington. In the Northwest News Radio Traffic Center, I'm Libby Kay.
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7: Good morning. Police are investigating after gunfire erupted during a reported armed robbery at a jewelry store. Linwood police responded just after 12:26 p.m. Tuesday at Medina Jewelers on 196th Street Southwest after getting reports of a pickup truck ramming through the front doors of the store. The suspects left the area in two vehicles described as a black BMW SUV and a silver sedan. A Linwood woman has been arrested in the 2022 death of her two-year-old son. Detectives say suspected fentanyl and heroin were found in the home where the boy was pronounced dead. And a 21-year-old Vancouver man is accused of evading police for over an hour by crawling through the ceiling of a Macy's store. Gabriel Hideo damaged ceiling tiles at the Vancouver Mall as he moved along the sprinkler pipes. The Oregonian reports police placed a ladder and a mattress below him and tried to talk him down. He briefly stepped onto the ladder, then changed his mind, but officers pulled that ladder away and he fell onto the mattress. I'm Brian Calvert. For news and information anytime, I'll meet you over on Northwest News Radio, 97.7 AM 1000.
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1: I-5 from 405 up to the Ship Canal Bridge. That's 16 miles, hovering just under an hour. The crash blocks two left lanes just north of Michigan Street. So really, you're delayed from Elmo Junior Way to just passing here at this point. Stay around 509, 0599 West Marginal Way. They all seem to be on your side here to help you save some travel time trying to get into or downtown Seattle at this point. Now, we do have foggier conditions. They have been keeping some roadways wetter. The more well-traveled majors, look, they have dried out tire tracks, but I'm looking at a crash right now on I-90. It's the entrance ramp from Eastgate Way. A vehicle kind of looks like it went down in the grassy median between those two ramps. It's not going to impact I-90 travelers, but it does look wetter here, and especially those windy ramps really need to be extra careful on. Got some dense pockets of fog still. North Sounders, Everett, North Everett, a crash Broadway southbound at Tower Street. There's also a power outage in this very same area. In the Northwest News Radio Traffic Center, I'm Libby Kay.
8: Northwest weather is full of surprises. 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And every night, Como's hour-by-hour forecast prepares you for exactly what you'll face tomorrow. The most accurate forecast from the team that knows the Northwest. 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

no secret that Hank is an animal in bed. Specifically a koala, because he sleeps like 22 hours at a time. But he will wake up for music like this.

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1: Good morning. Seattle police arrested a suspect accused of slashing a man with a machete at King Hay Park in Seattle's Chinatown International District Tuesday. Fire department crews treated an approximately 48-year-old man who's in stable condition after the attack. A Bellingham woman has been charged with conspiring to commit murder in Canada in connection with a February school shooting in Tumbler Ridge, B.C. that killed 8 people. The federal complaint says 30-year-old James Cody Bryant, who goes by the name Melody, provided advice, money, and technical assistance to the shooter in the 6 months leading up to the deadly attack. If you live near Seattle and you're within 6 miles of a Walmart, you could have groceries and other items delivered by drone starting next year. Walmart's working with drone maker Wings to make this happen. I'm Brian Calvert. For news and information anytime, I'll meet you over on Northwest News Radio, 97.7 AM 1000.
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3: Struggling still for travelers coming north on I-5. Now, it's extra heavy north of MLK Junior Way up toward Michigan Street. We had a crash here at one point. It does seem like I-5 is your fastest route now between Tukwila and I-90. A lot of folks had been bailing off because we had several lanes blocked with this earlier crash. It might be the one that's being reported on the entrance ramp from Michigan. This may be related, but still a little heavier through there, but much longer by way of West Marginal Way. State Route 509 is extra heavy for northbound travelers, too. Eastbound side of Highway 18, slow climbing up Tiger Mountain. I don't see the right lane blocked right now at mile point 26. I see you at this point on I-90 westbound trying to get out and through Issaquah. Heavy in pockets, Front Street over toward Renton, Issaquah Road. It's about a half an hour from Issaquah over toward Bellevue.

0: you. I haven't determined if there's anything unusual there just yet, but fog to be wary of, still kind of low cloud cover. I still see some activity on the Eastgate ramp to westbound I-90. There's a vehicle that went down in the grass. In the Northwest News Radio Traffic Center, I'm Libby Kay.
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4: Good morning. Police are investigating after gunfire erupted during a reported armed robbery at a jewelry store. Linwood police responded just after 12:26 p.m. Tuesday at Medina Jewelers on 196th Street Southwest after getting reports of a pickup truck ramming through the front doors of the store. The suspects left the area in two vehicles described as a black BMW SUV and a silver sedan. A Linwood woman has been arrested in the 2022 death of her two-year-old son. Detectives say suspected fentanyl and heroin were found in the home where the boy was pronounced dead. And a 21-year-old Vancouver man is accused of evading police for over an hour by crawling through the ceiling of a Macy's store. Gabriel Hideo damaged ceiling tiles at the Vancouver Mall as he moved along the sprinkler pipes. The Oregonian reports police placed a ladder and a mattress below him and tried to talk him down. He briefly stepped onto the ladder, then changed his mind, but officers pulled that ladder away and he fell onto the mattress. I'm Brian Calvert. For news and information anytime, I'll meet you over on Northwest News Radio, 97.7 AM 1000.
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5: Well, we're still tied up, and we're still driving under some dense, low cloud cover. More so impactful of folks over overpasses, and it seems to be drying out our roadways. The ones, at least, I saw were wetter. Westbound State Route 522, Monroe to Woodinville is 40 minutes. I see the right lane block at Paradise Lake Road's camera. This may be westbound State Route 522 where the right lane is blocked, and that's why you are so delayed on the approach. Safely keep me posted if you can. 206-421-1000, please. I-405, very full Linwood to Bellevue, right around that hour mark. Over 30 of that, in fact, between Linwood and Woodinville. You're starting to get bunched up south of Totem Lake Boulevard again. Northbound 405, Renton to Bellevue struggles. That's 45 minutes. Now, you'll see the accident at the end of the Park Road exit ramp. That was in the roadway earlier, and it just never eased off. Same situation northbound I-5. An earlier crash by Michigan Street gone, but you're still looking about 40 minutes just from Aquila to I-90. West Marginal Way, State Route 509, both heavier too. In the Northwest News Radio Traffic Center, I'm Libby Kay.
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0: Hank taught a man to fish, and he made lemonade. Ingrate. From now on, we are laying off the proverbs and laying on the nonstop hits in another uninterrupted Hankathon that starts now.

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0: 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Now that we have AT&T fiber internet in our home, our connection's so fast it can handle streaming, gaming, surfing, and video conferencing for the whole family. The only downside? Our kids' friends are coming over way more often than we'd like. Hey, Jaden, Braden, Zayden, come on in, you guys. Luke, what's up, buddy? How's baseball going? I've got the game streaming in the den. Maybe you can pick up some pointers before we take on Kennedy next week. Ashley A, Ashley D, Ashley P, is this for a group project again? Because last time it looked a lot like high-speed reality TV research. Hey, Kristen! You got the ring light and the tripod this time. Don't forget to tag the house with the fastest internet. Honey, it's going to be another late one. We're going to need more snacks.
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Now, we've got country songs from every corner of the vault. Some even still smell like whiskey and Marlboros. Like this one. Check it out. From your friends at Hank.

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2: just crank it back for ya.
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0: 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Luke, what's up, buddy? How's baseball going? 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Ashley A, Ashley D, Ashley P, is this for a group project again? 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Hey, Kristen! You got the ring light and the tripod this time. Don't forget to tag the house with the fastest internet. Honey, it's going to be another late one. We're going to need more snacks.
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like a lot of kinds of music, but that bro country thing, that's not for me. So when I found you guys, I was like, this is what it's all about. 101.5 Pink FM, Seattle's real country.

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1: In 1971, I'm pretty sure is when it was, my junior year in high school, traveled up here with a folk group from the Apopka High School under the direction of Miss Marilyn Klickner, and I was just one of the silent guitar players in the back row, kind of. But nevertheless, it was one of my first experiences to see how the big boys, how the grown-up musicians played and acted. I remember myself and another friend of mine, another guitar player for the little folk group, we were just really intrigued by going around backstage and listening to all the jam sessions and seeing all the guys playing. It was really great to get here, you know. And when I found out that I had several friends that have graced this stage before, in fact, were some of the bigger stars, I would say, ever in the folk festival history, Paul Champion and Jim Ballou, of course, Will McLean and Gamble Rogers, folks that were big inspirations to me as a young child in Central Florida.

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It's about the music. 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

0: 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Testing. 1, 2. Good. 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

0: 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Testing. 1, 2. Good. 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
2: Out of Seattle North to Everett, you're looking at just under an hour. Northbound I-5, you are slower from the West Seattle Bridge to I-90 and then again before and through the work zone over the Ship Canal Bridge. Shoreline to Everett.

0: 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I'm Karen Trombley.
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You know, last couple days we've had the cloud cover and the fog in the morning, then some nice sun breaks. But today is just absolutely gorgeous. Makes you wish that we could flash back just like a month or so. Crank the temperature up a little bit. Beers and sunshine weather. 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

talking to Hank today. We are 101.5 Hank FM playing Seattle's Real Country. As you wind down the workday, start to think about tonight. Drive home will be better when you got Hank singing along, right? No shame in this. These are songs worth singing out loud. 101.5 Hank FM, Seattle's Real Country.

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1: Downtown Seattle, no issues. Seeing the Wednesday drive picking up southbound 99 shoreline into downtown Seattle and southbound I-5. You're heavier from before 520 to just north of I-90. Seattle south to Tukwila, you're looking at just less than 25 minutes. And if you're heading to the airport, as a reported crash, 99 southbound right before you want to get on to 518. Southbound I-5 is slow and go. 518 has it just south of 516. And then Tukwila south to Federal Way, you're looking at 34 minutes. In the south sound, Tacoma to Olympia, south on I-5, it'll take you 37 minutes. And on the Valley Freeway, southbound Renton to Auburn, a 35-minute ride. On 405 northbound, Bellevue to Linwood, you're looking at 47 minutes. Traffic is heavier northbound I-5 before and through the work zone over the Ship Canal Bridge. Shoreline to Everett, it'll take you 34 minutes. In the Northwest News Radio Traffic Center, I'm Karen Trombley.
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are so glad you're a part of the Hank FM family. Thanks for cranking the Hank today. My name is Jeff Connell. It is a privilege to get to sit with you and play some real country. Sarah Evans, Sammy Kershaw, Clint Black in minutes. Here's Chris Young and Kane Brown.

no secret that Hank is an animal in bed. Specifically a koala, because he sleeps like 22 hours at a time. But he will wake up for music like this.

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1: Downtown Seattle, no issues. Seeing the Wednesday drive picking up southbound 99 Shoreline into downtown Seattle and southbound I-5. You're heavier from before 520 to just north of I-90. As Seattle south to Tukwila, you're looking at just less than 25 minutes. And if you're heading to the airport, as a reported crash, 99 southbound, right before you want to get on to 518. South on I-5, you slow and go. 518 onto just south of 516. And then Tukwila south to Federal Way, you're looking at 34 minutes. In the south sound, Tacoma to Olympia, south on I-5, it'll take you 37 minutes. And on the Valley Freeway, southbound Renton to Auburn, a 35-minute ride. On 405 northbound, Bellevue to Linwood, you're looking at 47 minutes. Traffic is heavier northbound I-5 before and through the work zone over the Ship Canal Bridge. Shoreline to Everett, it'll take you 34 minutes. In the Northwest News Radio Traffic Center, I'm Karen Trombley.
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0: 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Testing. 1, 2. Good. 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
6: Well, still this crash. The better news, this crash just moved to your left shoulder northbound I-5 near 41st Avenue in the North Sound. You're still slowing from before 526, and Boeing Freeway is getting jammed as you approach the I-5. With it on the I-90 bridge westbound after Mercer Island, a cleanup of a broken down vehicle in your HOV lane has you on the brakes from before Island Crestway. 90 East slowing at 405 with the ride home, and you're looking at about an hour and 10 minutes, Bellevue North to Everett on 405 and I-5. As you make your way southbound on I-5, Shoreline to Seattle, you're looking at 42 minutes, and a 34-minute ride as you make your way northbound 405, Tukwila into Bellevue. Tukwila south into Tacoma, you're looking at 52 minutes. 16 West is slowing through Gig Harbor with the Wednesday drive, and Tacoma to Olympia, it'll take you 42 minutes. You got a 34-minute ride on the Valley Freeway, and it's southbound Renton to Auburn. In the Northwest News Radio Traffic Center, I'm Karen Trombley.
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0: 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It's what's on the inside that counts, right? Those are words that helped Hank get through high school, and which also describes this next Hit Pack Hankathon that starts right now.